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South Dispatch Shelton EMS, stand by for call. Third call, BLS on priority 784 River Road, Sports Center of Connecticut in the Rinks building. At a lower level, by the ice, 22-year-old female, fall with a leg laceration.

0: Philip, this is Shelton EMS. BLS on a priority third call, 784 River Road, Sports Center of Connecticut, lower level in the Rinks building, on the ice. 22-year-old female, fall with a leg laceration. Is awake alert, repeating, Shelton, this is Shelton EMS. Third call, BLS on a priority, 784 River Road, Sports Center of Connecticut, the Rinks building, lower level by the ice. 22-year-old female, fall on the ice with a leg laceration. That was 2011. Cross Street, Magnolia Circle and Long Hill Avenue. Victor 10 around 2011. Thank you.
1: Victor 40.
0: Victor 40.
1: Destination.
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0: 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Dispatch 5 Victor 10.
1: Victor 10, sir.
0: Do you have any ETA? I can call it back now.
1: About 5 minutes out.
0: Where is she today? 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
0: Destination.
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0: Hi, Victor 10.
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0: Arrival, Chris.
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0: 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If you could, put us on the air, stand by Crosby Commons till 0600 tomorrow morning.
1: Gotcha.

Medic 2, Squad 1, EMS Alpha Response, 27 Bayberry Lane, Cross Street, Anchorage Drive.

10-4, Squad 1, Medic 2, 27 Bayberry Lane. It's going to be for an email. The diabetic issue, given the wrong insulin, decided to use the right side door.

Dispatch. Ambulance respond, party 1 ALS, 46 Mohawk Ave, 73-year-old female, sick party, possible UTI, altered level consciousness, also a dementia patient. Repeating, Storms ambulance respond, party 1 ALS, 46 Mohawk Ave, 73-year-old female, sick party, possible UTI, altered level consciousness, also a dementia patient, cross streets, Mountain Street, and a dead end, 2215.

31 ALS 46 Mohawk Ave, 73-year-old female, sick party, possible UTI, altered level consciousness, and a dementia patient, 01 Dramatic.

on the area 442. 442 River Road across from the Citgo for brush fire. Repeating, Shelton Police, Shelton Fire, Company 4 and 1. In the area 442 River Road across from the Citgo, brush fire. Wigley Street, Constitution Boulevard, south of your crosses, 2220.

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1: Roger, I got one call reporting a brush fire across from the Sitco, 442 River Road.

So this is Sheldon MS, BLS Normal Travel, 93 Myrtle Street, 42 all female, psych issue. Repeating, Sheldon, this is Sheldon MS, BLS Normal Travel, 93 Myrtle Street, 42 year old male, female, psych issues, LS 2222, Groceries Park Street, Howell Avenue.

Female, new triggers for psychological issues. She's on the phone with her therapist at this time. She's awake, alert, not threatening, but she's confusing people as well. No access weapon.

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dispatch Shelton EMS, ALS Center Priority, number 9, Laurel Heights Road, near the Laurel Heights Corner Condos. 71-year-old female, difficulty breathing. Issue of asthma, revealing Shelton dispatch Shelton EMS, ALS Center Priority, number 9, Laurel Heights Road, near the Laurel Heights Corner Condos. 71-year-old female, difficulty breathing, history of asthma. House 237, Cross Street East, Knollwood Terrace, Brunswick Road.

clear you of that. 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

California Rescue Medical Service responds. Priority 2, BOS, 34 Winter Street, first floor, 20-year-old female, abdominal pain, repeating. 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Priority 2, BOS, 34 Winter Street, first floor, 20-year-old female, abdominal pain, cross streets, North Cliff Street, 4th Street, 243.

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Priority 2, 104 North State, second floor. 10-year-old female, violent EDP. Priority 2, 104 North State Street, second floor. 10-year-old female, violent EDP. Stage 428.

for priority one. From ZAMUS, respondent on priority 1, 196 New Haven Avenue, unit 543, for a 42-year-old male fall. No injuries. Repeating, Storm ZAMUS, respondent on priority 1, 196 New Haven Avenue, unit 543, for the 42-year-old male fall. No injuries. 430.

0: pronounce for some. Priority 1, BLS 196 New Haven Ave, Unit 543, for the 42-year-old male.
1: Fall.
0: Repeating, Storm's Ambulance for Sun. Priority 1, BLS 196 New Haven Ave, Unit 543, 42-year-old male, fall. This is your second tone, 432.

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1, BLF 196, New Haven Ave, Unit 543, 42-year-old male, fall. 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
1: Roger, I'm going to dispatch Shelton Mutual Aid.
0: Roger, thank you.
1: Welcome.

12 dispatch Shelton EMS, mutually for Derby, 196 New Haven Avenue, unit 543, 42-year-old male, fall. BLS on a priority, repeating Shelton dispatch Shelton EMS, mutually for Derby, 196 New Haven Avenue, unit 543, 42-year-old male, fall. BLS on a priority response, timeouts 439.

0: UFO. What's your
1: Typing to 30.
0: Flyvision 30, around 440. The question is going to be Old New Haven Avenue and Ashwood Terrace, almost directly across from, well, just north of Chapel Street. The condos over there.

0: Victor 30, inbound.
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0: 504. 504. 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
1: All clear.

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I have two patients, 42-year-old male paraplegic. 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
2: Good morning. You can mark me in on scene to that accident at track down. It's going to be a two car, some minor fluids down. Yeah, I'll evaluate for injuries.
0: This is FM1 on scene. Two car minor fluids down, evaluating an injury. 718 hours.
2: Two other

0: side, parties of both vehicles are claiming they're uninjured, but you can have an EMS continue it for evaluation.
1: Four zero one fire.
0: Four zero fire.

1-0-1. Go ahead, Echo 1. 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I don't think there's any fluid sound. Roger, you are on the air. FM 1 to C1.

0: 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Thank you.
1: Appreciate it. FC2, FC1 clear, PD matter. Oh, they're clear. 7.1.

to respond. 32 BLS, 26 Smith Street, Smithfield Gardens, room 126. Number 26 Smith Street, Smithfield Gardens, room 126. Cross streets of New Haven Road and Spring Street, the 83-year-old female unable to ambulate at 756 hours.

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2: 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Nothing showing, workers on scene, we'll be investigating.

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0: 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Cross streets are Lynn Terrace in the loop, timeout, 0813.
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0: 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Possible agonal breathing, attempting to start CPR.
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1: southbound.
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Respond 20 Flint Ridge Road for the animal rescue. Channel 2 will be the fire ground channel. 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Respond 20 Flint Ridge Road for the animal rescue. Channel 2 will be the fire ground channel. Cross your through Jockey Hollow Road and West Maiden Lane. Timeout 922.

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0: 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Respond 20 Flint Ridge Road for the animal rescue. Boat is needed. Repeating, Dispatch 2 Stevenson, the boat is needed to respond to 20 Flint Ridge Road for the animal rescue. Your cross streets are Jockey Hollow Road and West Maiden Lane. Timeout 926.
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0: going to check out the Jackie Hollow area for any dog roaming.
1: Okay, I receive. 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
0: Alright. 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
1: Okay, receive.
2: If you want us to do that for you.
0: Yes, sir.

0: 73, come in. We're just done with that check. Swing by the entrance to the beach. We're going to deploy the RDC.
1: Copy that. We're getting on Tocala Road now.
0: Monroe 352 is responding with the boat.
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come in. 103. You actually park at EMS and check the, there's like a green, more modern style home right across from EMS. If you could walk into the backyard there. It's across from the lake where we are, that's where they last saw the dog. 36.

Street, Unit 204. You're crossing Jennings Street and Derby Avenue for the reported water leak at home. Repeating again, Derby Fire Dispatch, on the air, response 60 Bank Street, Unit 204. Here across Jennings Street and Derby Avenue for the reported water leak in the unit.

0: Command 352. Go ahead. All right, I'm coming down Fan Hill now. What's my best access?
1: Come down the main beach access on your right, city entrance, it's around number 30.
0: That access is on Flint Ridge?
1: Correct, Flint Ridge. Between.
0: Okay.

0: electrical is involved. Force interference. 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The water leaking into it?
1: She said it was a leak from the ceiling, from the roof.

0: ahead, command.
1: We have one of our watercraft deployed, two members in the water. Continuing to investigate.
0: Roger, boat has been deployed, continuing to investigate.

0: 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Jockey auto.
1: 103 out.
0: Very accepted. Tech 5 foot behind the gray home, directly across from UMass, and the greenhouse next to it.

0: four story masonry. Nothing on showing. Yeah, investigating. 102 has command.
1: Receive, you're on scene investigating. 402 has command. Correction, 102 has command.

Incident Rescue Medical Services, need to respond priority 1 ALS, 4th Street at Liberty Street for the unknown age male, possible unresponsive in the road. Repeating, Incident Rescue Medical Services, need to respond priority 1 ALS, 4th Street at Liberty Street for the unknown age male, possible unresponsive on the ground, 948 hours. Another response, Yellow Zulu. Watch. 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Repeating. 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

1 and 4, respond to 40 Waterview Drive for the 3-dot MBA with injuries. 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Tell me I was going to be 951. Airbags were deployed.

0: We now have our second boat in the water, continuing to investigate. Nothing found yet.
1: Boat in the water, continuing to investigate. Nothing found as of yet.
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0: to Shawn EMS, second call in town, BLS on a priority. 41 as you drive at the Hubble at the entrance to the parking lot for a two-car motor vehicle accident with injuries. Peter Slice to Shawn EMS, second call in town, BLS on a priority. 41 as you drive the Hubble at the entrance to the parking lot for the two-car motor vehicle accident with injuries. Cross streets are Constitution Boulevard South and Morningside Court, timeout 952.
1: Who's going to be primary on this?

0: Air Derby. Could you notify the fire marshal to come out here, please?
1: Affirmative.
0: Number 50, 8th Street.
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2: 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He dispatched 2, Shell EMS, second call in town, BLS normal travel, 30 Beardsall Mill Road, Brightview Senior Living, and apartment 1219, 94-year-old male on the general sick. Cross streets are Bridgeport Avenue and Farm Mill Crossing, timeout 10-03.

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1: Yeah, I got all of you on the list.

0: 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Cross of East Rutland Road and Southwick Court North.
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1: 7042.
2: We had water showed up in the outlet. Fire marshal is doing his investigation. All units will be packing up shortly.
3: 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FM1 is conducting an investigation. 7-13.
4: We're back on shore. All personnel are out of the water. Unable to locate the animal.
5: Efforts complete. All boats and personnel on shore, unable to locate the animal. 10-13.

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0: 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We're packed up.
1: Okay, I just checked the residence where the dog resides and the neighbors, nothing over there.
0: Thank you.

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0: Can you turn over to FM1? I'll just go back in service. Command terminated. I'll have a report.
1: Received, you can turn over to FM1. All units will be clearing you of the report. 1035.

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1: Five, Victor 10.
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Medkit 7, Medic 1, Medic 2, EMS Charlie response. 111 Schoolhouse Road, cross of Railroad Overpass and Entrance 35 North.

will have stowed at Mobile Station allowing 32 patients, a 6-year-old female who fell, and a 30-year-old female who had a concussion.

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Thanks. He is transported to Warren to ALS with the precept over to Milford. All right, someone pick him up.

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EMS, first call in town, BLS normal travel, 10 Buena Vista Terrace for the 30 male psych eval. Going to be staging for PD. Repeating show on EMS, first call in town, BLS normal travel, stage in the area waiting for PD. Number 10 Buena Vista Terrace for the 30-year-old male psych eval. Cross streets are East Village Road and a dead end, 10 out of 1144. Roger.

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1: Victor 30.
0: PV made contact with us, and we're actually going to be clear of the patient. I'm at home.
1: I'm sorry, you had low audio. Can you go again?
0: We made contact with PV. 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We're clear and available.
1: Roger. We're easy. Thank you.
2: Marine 221 over to the boat launch, and then they're going to be going over to Trumbull Ave.
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She's gonna be in between Charles Island and Point Lookout.

0: Forrest Gump.
1: As before, the father just called back, said his daughter's now near the Bayview Beach area.
0: Car 4. Car 4. Do you still need us to launch a jet ski? We're just pulling out of the container now.
2: Negative. I always enter to Silver Sands. I'm going to turn around and go to Bayview.
0: All right, 10-4, we're going to stand down.
2: Bogmore, did you get that update?
0: Thank you.
2: Dispatch, can you announce that again to all units at a better location?
1: All units, the caller's father just called back, advised that he is now in the area of Bayview Beach.

Eric's contact with her, though.

0: Medic One.
1: I just spoke with the captain on the phone. You guys can go in service. There's going to be no Medic One on this. She's fine.
0: Medic One received, thank you.
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1: 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You can put it all back in service.
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He's directly off Bayshore Beach.

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1: On the response, 462 New Haven Ave. 77-year-old male, difficulty breathing, not alert yet, 5035.
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1: 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We're in service.
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0: 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You're going to be reading on scene in a couple minutes for ventilation.
1: Roger, alarm reset. Remaining on scene to vent.

0: 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What's your rough location?
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0: Proceed. That person's responsible party is here waiting for him.
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0: 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Ventilation complete. 103 clear.
1: 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Thank you.

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1: Car for the bumper. That person at that door is the doc in Milford behind the library.

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0: Incident. Squad 1, 221 are clear of the boat ramp. Engine 6 will advise when they're done with 227.
1: Car 4.

Enterprise showing EMS for hometown AOS on a priority 3 Barbara Drive, 45-year-old female for a heart problem. Repeating, dispatch on EMS for hometown AOS on a priority 3 Barbara Drive, 45-year-old female heart problem. Cross streets are Rocky Rest Road and Joel Lane, timeout 1309. Yeah. 30 to 30.

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0: Griffin Alpha.

Second call in town, ALS out of priority, 144 Walnut Tree Hill Road. A 70-year-old male on the syncope. He's on the MS, second call in town, ALS out of priority, 144 Walnut Tree Hill Road. A 70-year-old male on the syncope. Cross streets are Deerfield Drive and Christine Drive, timeout 1356.

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0: 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The Annie Alley came in on 144 Waverly Road, but he kept telling me it was Walnut Tree Hill Road.
1: Hey, well, we're not here. We're not in the area here. You want us to go over to Waverly?

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0: 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It's going to be the intersection of Walmart and Waverly. It's a four-way intersection. 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

that's to Monroe, assisted by Stevenson. Respond to Musso Road and Shelton Road for the car fire outdoors that's now not on fire. Channel 2 will lose the fire ground channel. Repeating, Monroe, assisted by Stevenson. Respond to Musso Road and Shelton Road for the car fire outdoors that's now not on fire. 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Time out, 1470.

0: 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No smoke or fire. 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
1: All right. 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This is all the mutual aid and quarters.
0: Tracy's holding mutual aid and quarters.

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1: Bobby Clary, complete fire department back in service. 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

0: 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Control, the property owner is going to make arrangements to have the vehicle removed. I'll be off here.
1: We'll remove the vehicle. You'll be clearing off the air. Thank you.

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1391 New Haven Avenue to the elderly female fall in the parking lot. The rate's coming out.

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Parking lot of Shopper 875 Bridgeport Ave, 70-year-old male for the fall. Repeating, Shell on the MS 3rd calling town, BLS priority 875 Bridgeport Ave, 70-year-old male for the fall. Cross streets on Armstrong Road and Route 8 southbound exit 7, timeout 1456. Five, picture 10.

0: Charlie. It's going to be back of the parking lot in between two SUVs, one of which is a gray Volkswagen. Patient fell, head injury, possible arm injury.
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0: Going to Bridgeport, BLS.

Medic 1, Squad 1, EMS Alpha response, 14 West River Street, cross of River Street and Constitution Drive.

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Okay.

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1: Hi, Victor 10.
0: Hey, don't know if you know, looks like there's a crash, kind of new. 8 northbound, mile marker 6, in the median.
2: Checking everybody. 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
1: Charlie, response?
0: Came in as a Charlie because the city's having trouble breathing.
1: You have medic responding as well?

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1: Medic 2 to Milford.
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BLS normal travel, number 945 Bridgeport Avenue, the extended stay America. In the rear outside, it's going to be for a 75-year-old female, sick call vomiting. That's BLS normal travel, 945 Bridgeport Avenue, extended stay America, outside in the rear. Route 8 South and Huntington Street, your crosses, time now is 1530.

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1: 5 Victor 40. 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
0: 30 Roy Griffin.

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0: All right. 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

0: 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Preceptor on board as well.
1: Cut off.
0: The two will be transporting things to Milford with the preceptor on board.

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0: Transporting one to Griffin Hospital on a 3 B 11.

0: Shelton EMS PLS Normal Travel 85 Wheeler Street, Shelton PD, in the lobby. Ready for the evaluation of an elderly female. Repeating, Shelton EMS PLS Normal Travel 85 Wheeler Street, Shelton Police, in the lobby. Ready for the evaluation of an elderly female. Riverview Ave, Meadow Street, 1559.
1: Victor 10.
0: Victor 10.
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0: Roger, we'll be that up to you.

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Medic 2, Quad 1, EMS Bravo response. 16 New Haven Avenue, cross of River Street and Daniel Street.

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WQAD 678, Antonio Fire Dispatch on the air. 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

Shelton EMS, LS on a priority, number 15 Armstrong Road, the Hartford Healthcare walk-in. 69-year-old female, difficulty breathing. Bridgeport Ave, Copal Lane, 7.

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Engine 6, Medic 1, EMS Alpha Response, 3 Warner Street, cross of Holly Avenue and New Haven Avenue.

0: Pioneer 2, Stepney, with the assistance of Stephen Monroe, Stepney and Monroe. Number 15 Pepper Street, Our Lady of the Rosary Church. It's going to be for the commercial fire alarm activation. Report to be Zone 1, basement smoke detector activation. You're going to operate on fire ground 2. Repeating, Monroe dispatch on the air 2, Stepney, with the assistance of Monroe. Number 15 Pepper Street, Our Lady of the Rosary Church. It's going to be your commercial fire alarm activation. It'll be Zone 1 basement activation. You're going to operate on fire ground 2. You're timing out 1747.
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1: Alarm company attempting to cancel smoke from cooking for the father on scene.
0: Received. Could reduce incoming the traffic. Hold the Stepney while I confirm.
1: Roger, holding the Stepney with traffic while you confirm. 17.

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1: 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Be terminating command. Clear off the air.
0: Receive. 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Smoke from cooking. 1750.

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0: 5th Street and Woodlot Avenue extension. It's going to be the parking lot. 69-year-old male on a form. Question unresponsive. Repeating again, respond 31 ALS 70 Woodlawn Avenue in the parking lot for the 69 male on a fall with head strike. Question unresponsive. 1800 hours.
1: Southwick Court North. Cross Street, Wheeler's Farm Road.
0: ALS 70 Woodlawn Avenue in the parking lot for a 69 male on a fall with head strike.

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0: Hey, okay, we're going to be clear here. This facility wanted this patient transported directly to the West Pavilion at Yale, so they're going to call EMR. Okay.
1: Oh, very good. I'll show you clear. 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
1: There's a soap.
0: Guys, want to see more? 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
1: it up. Steve, investigation complete. Car is departed on the record. You can terminate command. I'll be launching it on me.
0: Investigation complete. Car is going on the record. I'll use the speed plan.

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Long Hill Avenue, the dead end, 18.

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2: 303 is fine.
1: Roger, car 6, no structural damage, just fluids down.
2: I'll be on scene with Earl. Earl, I'll be investigating. I'll have command. Fire ground 1.
1: Roger, 303, command, fire ground 1.

0: 9-10.
1: We're calling that MVA.
0: Car versus the CVS. Sounds like just fluids down on 09 injuries per the PD. Normal travel.
2: Oh yeah, Devil Dog.
3: Just a good amount of fluid on the ground. No structural damage.
4: Fluids on the ground. 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
0: Good.

Department and Citizens Utility Agency. Receiving similar dispatch from our fire department, need to respond the area 17 Civic Road, preference Christina Lane, Zeta. For the report is wired down. Here's 5 p.m. 11 and 15 Utility Agency, City 9 hours.

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0: 5, 6, or 10, Rosen.
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2: Terminate medic 2, transporting one to Milford. Squad to the 2-man BLS.

report is that two more fire departments on the area 17 Timmons Road. They're reporting wires down. That's the engine 11, engine 15, utility 18. Repeating, two more dispatch, two more fire department need to respond in the area 17 Tibbetts Road. Crusher Christina Lane at the dead end. So the reported wires down. That's the engine 11, engine 15, utility 18. This is your second turn at 1841 hours.

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0: Roger.

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0: Will you be clear soon? We just called for mutual aid for a minor accident.
1: Yeah, we can board the hospital. We can show them around.
0: That's 10-4. Thank you. Could that be for the Deer Strike campaign?
2: Car 6 will have, how lab command investigating?

0: go ahead, Oil.
1: And if vehicles come down to get to the river, they have to go way down on the left.

0: Street, San Pedro, Delta City. This is 3150, responding.
1: Howell Avenue, come in, Charles. Probable false alarm. You hold the assignment to the companies on scene.
2: Alarm. 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

Bravo, for a 3303 male EDP, repeating, it's on your rescue medical service on a priority 2770 Clark Street, Unit B, Bravo, for a 33-year-old female EDP, 1905.

for a 33-year-old female EDP repeating Sunny Rescue Medical Service on a priority 2770 Clark Street, Unit B, Bravo, for a 33-year-old female EDP, 1905.

Roger, 70 Clark Street, Unit B, Bravo, for 33 female EDP. She also burned herself yesterday, Yazulu 2 inbound.

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one you can stand down. Grab one, stand down. Quest 5, out of priority 2, 1201 Boston Post Road. It's for the water flow alarm. They were working on the system, and they called back and said there's no problem.

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1: Excellent.

0: 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Multi-level shopping center. Nothing showing. We'll be out investigating. We'll post more for him.
1: Southwest, I'm seeing multi-level shopping center. Investigating.

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Bravo 73. Monroe is on 73. 73 and 74 are going to be on the air for drill. Delayed response. 73, 74 on the air for drill. Delayed. 1930.

0: very normal. Travel 172 Rocky Rest Road, Gardner Heights. Maple 257 again. 63 female abnormal laps. Repeating Shelton EMS, VLS very normal. Travel 172 Rocky Rest Road, Gardner Heights. Maple room 257. 63 female on the abnormal laps. Long LF, Barber Drive, 1952.
1: 2 Victor 50.
0: 2 Victor 50.
1: We'll be responding.
0: This is the same patient from before. It's going to be abnormal labs. It's going to be abnormal labs. According to staff, they called AMR. AMR told them that they have no availability tonight, and the patient needs to go to Yale.
1: Oh, thanks for that.
2: Nozzle to pump, you can charge the white line.

And clear for report, Victor.